Well, I'm driving you home on this pretty nice day. I'm driving you on the drive at 5. It's 75, a little cloudy. We're getting ready for some rain this weekend. Other than that, it's a great day. Hopefully, you're getting off work. This is the drive at 5, powered by Rogers Motors, with the flashback coming up. It's going to be at 5:20, same time as always. All you got to do is listen in. If you think you know the answer, give me a call at 208-746-1995. And you might score some free food from the sponsor of the flashback, the Cozy Kitchen. I just want to make love to you, Foghat, for the drive at 5.

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11: And you are lucky number 5. Way to go.
12: I'm going to... Is it photograph?
11: Photograph? Let's find out.
13: Did you know which Def Leppard hit had the same title as an earlier Ringo Starr hit? Well, the song did pretty well on the charts for Def Leppard in 1983. But it did even better for Ringo, who scored his first number one hit with Photograph. If your answer was Photograph, then you passed today's pop quiz. Class dismissed.

Congratulations to Mark Hanna, because he was caller 5 and he got the answer correct. It was photograph. Here's something related to take a photograph, take a picture, filter, on Z-Rock.

0: The River 105.1 Karaoke Contest is going to be this Friday night at the Nez Perce County Fair. It's starting at 8 p.m. on the main stage, with 50 contestants competing to win $300 in cash prizes. And the cool thing this year is you get to pick the winner with your phone.
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Well, that is it for the drive at 5, but I'm still here to hang out with you. It's 6 o'clock. It is still mid-70s, and here's one of my favorites from 5150, Van Halen, Why Can't This Be Love? A couple call requests came in. I'll be playing across the hour with Queens of the Stone Age, Skid Row, Neil Young, Three Doors Down, and Eagles all coming up. Until then, enjoy some Van Halen.

0: Live comedy is coming to Brock's in downtown Lewiston. 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

about an hour away, we'll have a Mariners game. They are playing over an AM 950, 95.5 FM, as they're continuing their three-game series against the Astros. They lost yesterday. It was kind of a bad game, 7-0, but hopefully they do.

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0: 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Weather tonight will be a low of 54, partly cloudy. Tomorrow, a high of 88, getting hot. And Thursday night will be a low of 58, with Friday cooling off because of some rain coming in. It'll be 72 with showers and some breeze. Saturday, however, it's going to be 68, mostly sunny. Sunday, same thing, 68, partly sunny. And those pushing nights, mid-40s. The moment, cooling off, it's clear, 72, fast.

It is fair week in the LC Valley. The Nesbitt Scouting Fair is running tomorrow through Sunday in Lewiston. It's kicking off tomorrow with free admissions till 3 o'clock. Stick around for live music with Sammy Eubanks with his full band at 4 o'clock.

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It is the Valley's best rock, and it is now 7 o'clock. We're just a few minutes away from a Mariners game starting up. It is the second game in a 3-game series against the Astros.

They lost yesterday, but they'll be playing at 7:10, so just a few minutes away. We're on AM950 and 95.5 FM. Other than that, AC/DC, Sink the Pink on Z-Rock.

0: Game show night is this Saturday at the Nez Perce County Fair. 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

There's a Mariners game going on live right now over on KOZE, AM 950, 95.5 FM. It is currently bottom of the second. Nothing's really happened. It's 0-0. I probably won't give you another update since I'm heading out of here pretty soon. I'm not leaving just yet, but I'll probably be out of here. So if you want to listen to the game, just catch it over on AM 950, 95.5 FM. But until then, here's another call request. This is Keanu Reeves' band, Dog Star, All In Now, their newer song.

Well, that's going to do it for me tonight. I'm out of here, and you have a great night. I will be back here tomorrow. And you believe Bears starting tomorrow. A lot of stuff going on over the week, but that's all for tomorrow. Until then, enjoy a call request. No Quarter by Tool. Finish off 8 o'clock. Have a great night.

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0: News. I'm Sherry Preston. Overnight, a federal judge granting a temporary restraining order and ordering the White House to let three banned news outlets back in. The president had barred CNN, Politico, and MS Now over what he says were lies that they had published about him. The administration is expected to appeal. A new test that could screen for dozens of types of cancers is getting a key approval. Here's ABC's Andrea Fujii.
1: An FDA advisory panel has endorsed a blood test that can screen for dozens of cancers, putting the test a major step closer to getting the green light from the FDA. The Independent Advisory Committee approved the GRAIL multi-cancer blood test, called Galleri. The test can detect more than 50 types of cancer by analyzing cell-free DNA.
0: The test would be used as an early detector, though follow-up tests would be needed to narrow down the cancer type. Israel's Prime Minister Benjamin Netanyahu is scheduled to address the UN General Assembly this afternoon. This is ABC News.
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0: fuel. And he says if they can't ship diesel overseas, they'll run out of places to store it, and then we'll be forced to cut production, driving prices even higher.
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Zeal.

0: And that's Joe Satriani and Steve Vai together. The song is Mayhem. Good morning. Lee McVay checking in here for the Great Day Morning Show and the weather forecast brought to you by Valley Karate School. Reset your week with Wild Shakti Yoda. It's offering gentle yoga. That's Sundays at 9 in the morning. Wild Shakti Yoga. That's inside Valley Karate School. In the forecast today, partly cloudy skies. 84 this afternoon for the daytime high. Right in there, maybe a little warmer. Cloudy and breezy on the way tomorrow with a 60% chance of afternoon showers. Highs tomorrow just near 71. And then on Saturday, partly sunny skies with highs in the upper 60s to around 70. It's 50 degrees now. It's Z-Rock 96.5.
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0: Well, today is the first day of the Nez Perce County Fair. 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

0: ABC News. I'm Sherry Preston. Millions of people up and down the East Coast in the path of what could be a strong nor'easter. ABC News senior meteorologist Lee Goldberg.
1: Here comes the storm with the worst of it probably later Friday all the way through Sunday. Southeastern New England, maybe eastern Long Island being impacted the most. Big rains, big winds, and also coastal flooding.
0: Alerts up from Boston all the way down to the Carolinas. The order early this morning from a federal judge. The White House is supposed to allow three news organizations banned by President Trump back into the White House. CNN, Politico, and MS Now sued after being barred. CNN says one of its reporters was denied at the gate today despite the judge's ruling. Another journalist had their credentials taken away. Inside the White House gate, President Trump officially welcoming China's president for their summit this morning. Australia says an AI from OpenAI hacked into its National Health Department website in what may be the first attack on a government site by an artificial intelligence working on its own. This is ABC News.
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5: Partly cloudy skies in the forecast today with a high near 84. Increasing clouds becoming mostly cloudy tonight with lows around 56. Cloudy, breezy, cooler, a chance of showers tomorrow and a high around 71. Currently 50 degrees in Lewiston. Good morning. I'm Brian Danner. A man reported missing over the weekend in a remote part of Idaho County has been found alive. According to the Idaho County Sheriff's Office, deputies were searching to the west of Kelly Mountain in the Looking Glass Creek drainage when 63-year-old Ty Randy Thurman was located. He was found with minor injuries and was suffering from dehydration. He was transported by an Idaho Army National Guard helicopter to the 394 road, where he was met by his family. Thurman was then transported to the bottom of Allison Creek and met by the Riggins ambulance to be transported to the hospital in McCall. A Clarkston woman is facing prison time and potential fines after being found guilty of felony battery upon certain personnel and resisting or obstructing officers. According to the Nez Perce County Prosecutor's Office, 41-year-old Crystal Teal was found guilty by a jury on September 17th. On the evening of November 21st last year, the Lewiston Police Department responded to a call of suspicious circumstances in downtown Lewiston. An officer responded and located individuals, including Teal, possibly involved in the call, and attempted to talk to them about it. According to prosecutors, Teal then hit the officer and continued to fight with him by hitting him again, pushing and grabbing him. Once eventually detained by two officers, she was uncooperative and resisted arrest. Teal is facing up to 5 years imprisonment and or a $50,000 fine for the battery upon certain personnel, and up to 1 year and or a $1,000 fine for the resisting or obstructing officers. Her sentencing is scheduled for December 2nd. The annual Fall Downtown Art Walk is coming up soon. You can visit businesses featuring works of art on Main Street Friday, October 2nd from 5 p.m. to 9 p.m. Saturday, October 3rd, you can peruse the sites from 11 a.m. until 2 p.m. In sports, Josh Naylor's 10th inning walk-off single was the difference, and the Seattle Mariners beat the Houston Astros 6-5 last night at T-Mobile Park. Dominic Canzone added two hits and three runs batted in, and Julio Rodriguez had three hits and drove in two for the M's. Cooper Criswell picked up his fourth win of the year with an inning of one-hit relief. Seattle closes out the regular season with a four-game divisional series at home with the Los Angeles Angels beginning tonight. The first pitch is set for 6:40 with live radio coverage in the LC Valley on 95.5 FM and AM 950 KOZE and in the Upper Clearwater Valley on AM 1300 KLER. I'm Brian Danner. LC Valley News.

0: since they squeaked out a win, do they still have that point tenth of a...
1: 0.1% still. Texas and Houston. Well, obviously Houston lost. Texas lost also.
0: Oh, nice.
1: So Houston plays the Athletics this weekend to close out the regular season. Texas plays the Mets.
0: Oh.
1: And Seattle plays the Angels.
0: All right.
1: So, I mean...
0: All that
1: they have to win all their games, and the other two teams have to lose.
0: All their games.
1: All their games.
0: Yeah. So we know that's not going to happen.
1: Well, we don't know that.
0: But today, that's a beautiful thing about sports. What if the weirdest thing happened, and in their 50th season, God, that would be just
1: story. It'd be great. Well, I think it'd be great because you'd have three teams tied for the division.
0: Yeah.
1: Because I don't think, well, maybe one of the other two, Houston or Texas, might still be able to wiggle into a wild card spot, maybe.
0: Oh, yeah.
1: Seattle can't. They can't. They can't get into the wild card. And I would think if those two teams lose also all the rest of their games, I wouldn't think they'd be able to get there either.
0: Look at me getting my hopes up. Somewhere in the dark parts of my brain, that I realize it's not going to happen. But I think, what if? Wouldn't that be cool for Riz? Come on,
1: it'd
0: do
1: be
0: it
1: great
0: for Rick
1: for him,
0: Riz.
1: Yeah.
0: Do it for the Riz.
1: I'm looking forward to the baseball playoffs. It's next to the NCAA basketball tournament. It's my favorite postseason.
0: And I am so...
1: It's not close.
0: I'm so frustrated. I'm probably not going to watch any of it because it makes me angry.
1: Oh, it's...
0: That the
1: it's,
0: Mariners didn't do it.
1: It's great when you watch it when you don't have a dog in the fight.
0: I say that now. I make about a week. I go, I got to watch those games.
1: Oh, yeah. The National League side is... I think that's wide open.
0: Which is kind of cool because everybody yawns and says, oh, the Dodgers are in. But I don't know.
1: Yeah, they're a little shaky right now.
0: That'd be fun to watch.
1: They have that postseason experience, though. That's the thing. But there are some good teams in the National League. That could be really, really good postseason baseball.
0: Yeah, you talked me back into it. I'll be watching. They're good games. Hey, when you, as in anybody who stops by our tents at the fair, and thank you for helping yesterday to set up. Danner is just... throwing around hammers, getting things all built. It was awesome yesterday.
1: Mm-hmm. Yeah.
0: But one of the things you can stop by the Z-Rock tent and do, and you can stop by the Canyon Country tent as well, we've got tickets that you can just point your phone at the QR code, boom, get signed up for these. Ours on Z-Rock side is Chevy Metal. You take D. Snyder of Twisted Sister, Elliot Easton of the Cars, Gilby Clark from Guns N' Roses, Stephen Perkins from Jane's Addiction, and then a young lady named Rocky Rose from Cyndi Lauper's band. There's a weird collection of bandmates, but they get up there and they just play all their favorite songs from Zeppelin, Sabbath, all the AC/DC, you know, some of the Guns N' Roses stuff, all that stuff. And they call themselves Chevy Metal. The drummer of the Foo Fighters started that band years ago, and it's just a rotating band members just hop in and out of that thing. It'd be super fun to see this show, and we're going to make so many people a winner. We're going to send tons of people to this show October 3rd at Spokane Tribe Casino. All you have to do, stop and see us at the Nez Perce County Fair and get signed up.
1: It's like a traveling jam session.
0: Yes.
1: And that's
0: pretty
1: cool.
0: Pretty cool. It's just a weird collection of bands and people. But Gilby Clark of Guns N' Roses and D. Snyder of Twisted Sister, you'll see them right there on the stage, and every seat's a good one in that venue. So it'll be fun. It's a fun prize. Hope to see you. Oh, also, we set up the Plinko board, just doing some test runs for Saturday for the game show, and I'm calling it Win Mike's Money. Mike's Mechanical is the presenting sponsor, right? So we're putting cash in that Plinko board, so we'll just pull people out of the crowd, invite you on stage, you get your little tokens, and we're going to add up how much cash you win. This can be fun.
1: Yeah, that will be fun.
0: You're at the fair, you're like, oh, man, I'm buying everything. Oh, here's some cash. Have a good time. You go out there and get yourself another corn dog. Oh, I can't wait. Win Mike's Money. That's what I'm calling it. That's not officially the name, but I like that because I appreciate Mike's Mechanical. Back to the music. That guy's name over there, the good one, he's Brian Danner. My name's Lee McVeigh, and thank you for listening to the Great Day Morning Show right here on Z-Rock 96.5 KOZE FM Lewiston.

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0: I bet that guy feels better after all that. 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
1: Little boy blue and the man on the moon. When you coming home, son, I don't know when. We'll get together then. You know we'll have a good time then. 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

Give you today's What's Your Guess question after this request for Sammy Hagar. Working in more music this morning, so we're a little tardy with the game. Our question's coming up next on Z-Rock 96.5.

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0: What's your guess?
2: On average, this begins to happen to men at age 37. What is it? On average, this begins to happen to men at age 37. What is it? 746-1995. Get yourself in it to win it. We've got a $250 cash prize we're giving away on September 30th. We're just a couple days away from that. 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Here on What's Your Guess? 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On average, this starts to happen to men around age 37. 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
0: McVeigh Entertainment Group is bringing the party to the Nez Perce County Fair. 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

0: ABC News, I'm Shiri Preston. A federal judge blocking President Trump's ban of three news outlets from the White House. However, reporters from CNN, MS Now, and Politico all say they remain blocked and cannot get in. Hours after the ruling, the outlets asked in a court filing for an immediate hearing to address their continued ban and being turned away from the White House grounds. Chinese President Xi Jinping at the White House today. There is a state dinner tonight. New reporting that at least eight sailors on the USS Lincoln aircraft carrier tried to take their own lives amid months-long deployment in support of the Iran war. Here's ABC's Jay O'Brien.
1: In a letter to Congress, the acting Secretary of the Navy confirms that eight sailors attached to the USS Lincoln carrier strike group attempted suicide since the beginning of their long deployment tied to the Iran war. A Navy official says that's consistent with lengthy deployments. The letter was sent to Senator Kirsten Gillibrand and first obtained by CNN.
0: There's a nor'easter on the way for the East Coast. This is ABC News.
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6: Partly cloudy skies today with a high near 84. Increasing clouds.

0: for horses in the care of Horse and Halo and the Idaho Animal Rescue Network. The horses were seized June 5th and were temporarily being cared for at the Lewiston Livestock Market. Officials say most arrived underweight and suffering from effects of inadequate nutrition and routine care. The horses spent the summer recovering, receiving medical treatment, and gaining weight. Following the visit from the WSU team, all but a handful were adopted to new homes. The Washington State Department of Labor and Industries is proposing a 4.9% increase in the average hourly rate employers and workers pay for workers' compensation insurance in 2027. If adopted, the proposed increases would raise the cost of coverage by about $1.44 a week per full-time employee on average. Employers pay about 75% of the premium and workers pay the last 25%. The proposed increase would help pay for the rising cost of providing wage replacement and medical care benefits when a worker is injured on the job or develops a work-related illness. As in previous years, L&I is not proposing passing along the full projected cost increases onto the businesses and workers who pay premiums into the system. The agency would use funds from the workers' compensation contingency reserve to cover the potential difference between what the rate increase will bring in and what projected costs will be. L&I uses the state wage inflation average as an important benchmark to help determine workers' compensation premiums. The agency also considers other factors, including medical costs, wage replacement costs, and other financial indicators. Smoking, vaping, or eating THC may not actually reduce stress. Washington State University researchers published a new study of a human trial that showed cannabis use didn't bring down all of the body's stress responses. During the human trial of regular cannabis users, cannabis use actually sped up the heart rate. Researchers say it did bring down cortisol levels, but other stress symptoms remained the same or increased. They say the strongest evidence of stress relief came from the participants reporting feeling less stress, regardless of whether they vaped a little THC, a lot of THC, or just a placebo. The study is published in the journal Neuropsychopharmacology. In sports, week 3 of the NFL season gets underway tonight in Green Bay as the Packers host the Atlanta Falcons. The Packers are 1-1 on the year while the Falcons are 0-2. Kickoff from Lambeau Field is set for 5:15 with live streaming coverage on Prime Video. I'm Brian Danner, LC Valley News.
1: I got to get my question. Oh, here we go. Here we go. Ladies and gentlemen, welcome to the show, Brian Danner from LC Valley News. Brian, your question today is this. That was fancy, wasn't it?
2: That was good.
1: Thank you.
2: Yeah.
1: On average, this begins to happen to men about age 37. At age 37, this starts happening to men. What's going on with the men at age 37?
2: Well, I know. I have to think back. Got to go back in time for that, Lee. Oh.
1: What do you think the answer is on this?
2: I remember 37. Let's see. They start taking naps.
1: Start taking naps. Nobody has said that one. That's a great one. Oh, I like me a nap. Oh, a nap is good. I've always liked naps.
2: I can't take them.
1: You got to know. Man.
2: I'm on an airplane. I can't stay awake there, but yeah. My naps every day, if I get one in,
1: yeah,
2: are 5 to 9 minutes.
1: Yeah, but that's good. You give me that 10 or 20 minute nap, it just makes you be able to make it through the day more efficiently. I love it.
2: I couldn't work graveyards.
1: I couldn't either.
2: I can't sleep during the day.
1: Yeah, I'd have such a hard time. I like me a 40 minute nap. That's right in the wheelhouse for me. And I usually just fall asleep in my chair while I'm watching something after I eat lunch or whatever, and I'll start snoring in the chair. Oh, Angie's so lucky.
2: 40 minutes, that's like a good night's sleep for me anymore.
1: Oh, God, I know.
2: Maybe that's what started at 37.
1: A good night's sleep. Oh, that's a good answer, too. Oh. All right, 746-1995.
3: Good morning, Lee.
1: Well, good morning.
3: So I'm thinking a couple things here. How about they start to lose their hair?
4: How about loss of testosterone?
1: No. That's not it.
4: Bye.
3: They start losing height.
5: How about they start losing muscle mass?
1: Nope.
5: How about they can't read small print?
1: Are you just going down the lists of everything I hate about myself today? Oh, my goodness.
6: I'm going to guess men start growing hair in spots they didn't have hair before, like shoulders, ears. I'm going to do corn braids with my ear hair one of these days.
1: I look cool.

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2: It's sexy, but it's not vulgar.
0: Daddy, it's a great day.
1: Get up.
3: All right, Don, what's your guess today? Here's your question. On average, this starts happening to men at age 37. What do you think the answer is? It's 746-1995.
4: How you doing today, man?
3: Well, pretty good. How are you doing?
4: What a day. Nice day out here today. Good day to hit waffles and more. Enjoy the chow, the best chow of the town, right? I was just looking at your page on the Facebook.
3: And what do you think the answer is?
4: I think, you know what they really say? And by the way, this is Big Al. Hey, everybody. Have a great day. Hey, you know what they say is the first thing to go, right?
3: What's that?
4: The memory. God bless. Have a great day. Rock on.

0: Great news about the Nez Perce County Fair. 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Tomorrow and Saturday, 10 to 10. Then Sunday, 10 to 3. Those are the fair hours. The carnival starts at 4 o'clock this afternoon. And there's live music, a free concert on stage tonight at 4 o'clock and 7 o'clock on the Z-Rock main stage with Mr. Sammy Eubanks and his band. It's free admission today at the Nez Perce County Fair. Let's give you the answer to the question today. This, on average, happens to men around age 37. And the answer we were looking for?
1: Start acting like their dad.
2: They start acting like their dad. They start acting like their fathers.
0: Age 37, dudes start acting like their dads. That was the answer we were looking for. Thanks for all the phone calls. I appreciate it. Ozzy Osbourne. You can't kill rock and roll. It's on Z-Rock 96.5.

Tonight's the night for live music in town with Royal Bliss. They're playing down in Boomer's Garden. And nobody does it like Pretty Man. Pretty Man Electric is stepping up to help promote this show and promote live rock and roll in the LC Valley. Wouldn't be able to tell you about this show without Pretty Man. So thank you so much to those fine folks. Royal Bliss going to be rocking it tonight live on stage with White Trash Romeo and Bombshell Molly. They're opening up the show. Doors open at 6. It's all ages. Tickets are at the door or purplepass.com. Be listening for a song from Royal Bliss. When you hear it, be caller number 5, and I'm going to hook you up with free tickets. 746-1995. When you hear a song from

Royal Bliss. Call in and win. And that's going to happen in the next few minutes. Hold tight for that. You won't wait long. Pretty Man Electric, thank you so much.

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0: Trevor, you want to go see that Royal Bliss show tonight down at Boomer's Garden?
1: Hell yeah.
0: I do believe we've got one more pair of tickets to give away. Keep listening. Thanks to Pretty Man Electric, we've got more concert tickets.

0: Z-Rock 96.5. Pumpkin Palooza's coming up on Halloween. It's Saturday, October 31st. 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
5: 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And that's put on at Valley Karate School. 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Yoda, that's a whole different thing. That's somebody in Star Wars. 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In the weather forecast today, we're looking at daytime highs right around 85 or so, maybe even a little bit warmer. Mostly cloudy tonight with lows near 56. Tomorrow, cloudy, breezy, some afternoon showers, which are supposed to stop around 5 or 6 p.m. Highs right around 71 tomorrow. We're at 53 now at zero.

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4: ABC News, I'm Sherry Preston. At the White House today, Chinese leader Xi Jinping said his country would be gifting two pandas to the Atlanta Zoo as envoys of peace. Several reporters unable to get into the White House today to cover the event. George ordered CNN, MS Now, and Politico press access restored after President Trump tried to ban them this week. They went to work today, however, to find they were still banned. The judge giving the government until 12:30 today to respond. Start times for two of this weekend's Boston Red Sox games at Fenway have been changed due to the threat of inclement weather. ABC meteorologist Samara Theodore with more on the approaching nor'easter.
5: New England is going to take the brunt of this storm. Don't get me wrong, New York City, there will be impacts lining the eastern seaboard, but we're certainly going to see some of the heaviest, strongest impacts towards the end of the weekend into the top of next week, Monday, in New England.
4: At the UN today, Israeli Prime Minister Benjamin Netanyahu. This is ABC News.
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8: Partly cloudy skies today with a high near 84. Mostly cloudy tonight, overnight lows near 56. Cloudy, breezy, 60% chance of afternoon showers tomorrow and a high near 71. Currently 55 degrees in Lewiston. Good morning, I'm Brian Danner. A man reported missing over the weekend in a remote part of Idaho County has been found alive. According to the Idaho County Sheriff's Office, deputies were searching to the west of Kelly Mountain in the Looking Glass Creek drainage when 63-year-old Ty Randy Thurman was located. He was found with minor injuries and was suffering from dehydration. He was transported by an Idaho Army National Guard helicopter to the 394 road where he was met by family. Thurman was then transported to the bottom of Allison Creek and met by the Riggins

0: individuals, including Teal, possibly involved in the call and attempted to talk with them. According to prosecutors, Teal then hit the officer and continued to fight with him by hitting him again, pushing, and grabbing him. Once eventually detained by two officers, she was uncooperative and resisted arrest. Teal is facing up to 5 years imprisonment and or a $50,000 fine for the battery upon certain personnel, and up to 1 year and or a $1,000 fine for the resisting or obstructing officers. Her sentencing is scheduled for December 2nd. 66 horses removed from a Latah County property in connection to a neglect case are headed to new homes thanks in part to a team of Washington State University veterinarians and students who donated a day of care to prepare the animals for adoption. Led by WSU equine veterinarian Dr. Ellie Botting, a group of veterinary students traveled on August 27th to Lewiston to provide vaccinations, deworming treatments, microchips, testing, and general health assessments for horses in the care of Horse and Halo and the Idaho Animal Rescue Network. The horses were seized June 5th and were temporarily being cared for at the Lewiston Livestock Market. Officials say most arrived underweight and suffering from effects of inadequate nutrition and routine care. The horses spent the summer recovering, receiving medical treatment, and gaining weight. Following the visit from the WSU team, all but a handful were adopted to new homes. In sports, Josh Naylor's 10th inning walk-off single was the difference, and the Seattle Mariners beat the Houston Astros 6-5 last night at T-Mobile Park. Dominic Canzone added two hits and three runs batted in, and Julio Rodriguez had three hits and drove in two for the M's. Cooper Criswell picked up his fourth win of the season with an inning of one-hit relief. Seattle closes out the regular season with a four-game divisional series at home with the Los Angeles Angels beginning tonight. The first pitch is set for 6:40 with live radio coverage in the LC Valley on 95.5 FM and AM 950 KOZE and in the Upper Clearwater Valley on AM 1300 KLER. I'm Brian Danner, LC Valley News.
1: May I please just hear that Josh Naylor line one more time?
0: Walk off.
1: Yeah, that probably. whoops. So this will be the sound tomorrow. But this is probably the last time we can applause for the Seattle Mariners till the next season. So I just wanted to hear that again.
0: The Rangers play this morning.
1: Oh,
0: they
1: boy.
0: Play at like 11:30 today.
1: Oh,
0: they're in New York.
1: No. So if the Mets lose to Texas, Seattle's done for the year.
0: No, if the Mets lose to Texas, yeah.
1: Yeah.
0: Yeah. Or if Houston beats the Athletics.
1: Ugh.
0: Seattle needs them both to lose.
1: You
0: all
1: know
0: the rest
1: what?
0: Of their games.
1: You know me. I try to find the silver lining in everything. And I'm just happy they're playing the Angels now. So if they lose and it happens, like, say all those things you just said happen, and we're like, whoa, Mariners still have a chance. And then they were to lose tonight, at least it's not to the stupid Astros.
0: There you go.
1: So there. That's my
0: silver lining.
1: Look at yeah.
0: That. All right.
1: I thought about you when I was reading this story. I haven't watched the video yet, but there's this DoorDash guy gets in this horrendous crash. And he sends a thing to the guy who was bringing some food to. He says, dude, I just got in a horrible wreck. There's like all these cars out on the highway. I'm not going to be able to get your food to you. You know, trying to not get a bad rating or whatever the deal is. He goes, you can come get it if you want. So the guy does. He goes to the crash scene, picks up his food, ends up doing a GoFundMe to try to get one of the guys who lost his car, you know, got totaled and all that. The whole big thing, but everybody's just giving this guy crap for going to the crash scene to pick up his burritos. I think that's so funny.
0: I bought them. They're mine.
1: Yeah, no doubt. Oh, here's some good news. I love, you know how much I love live music and live shows in Lewiston, because then you don't have to spend $100 in gas to go somewhere. You just go right here in town and enjoy it and support local business. It's my favorite. There's live comedy coming back. It's going to be down at Brock's in downtown Lewiston. The guy's name is Gabriel Rutledge, and I've seen that he appears up at the Spokane Comedy Club. He's all over the place. He's from Washington State, and so he plays in the Pacific Northwest quite a bit. I've heard he's great, but I haven't seen him yet. He's going to be down at Brock's on October 10th. There's two shows that night. There's a 6 o'clock show, all ages, and then an 8 o'clock show, which is 21 and over, and that usually gets a little more blue in the humor, how those usually work. There's only 70 seats for each show, and some of those are nearly sold out already. So get your tickets. Ready to be confused? Get your tickets at gabriel@brocks.eventbrite.com. I better put a link to those tickets.
0: I would do that.
1: On the Facebook page.
0: Sorry, people can't see my eye roll.
1: Yeah, that's tough. It's tough to give addresses, but especially when they're not.

0: super simple to give those on the air, but I'll put a I'll
1: dash
0: put a link.
1: And a backslash.
0: Yeah,
1: and
0: yeah. You lost me.
1: What
0: after.
1: What are we doing? What have we devolved into?
0: After Gabriel, I read it and I can't even remember. So yeah. I'll put a link there. But it's Gabriel@brox.eventbrite.com. This guy Gabriel Rutledge is going to be a pretty good show.
2: I party. I live in this state. I know marijuana is legal. I'm also going to admit I was too old when it became legal. It's been 10 years, and I'm still like, this might be a setup. They're like, no, walk into the building, buy it. I'm like, nah. I got a guy. Nice try, though.

0: And that's what the new Evanescence sounds like. Brand new song on Z-Rock 96.5. It's 9:16. I want to thank our friend at Pretty Man Electric. Those guys are so good about promoting live rock and roll in the LC Valley. And they're doing it again by letting us tell everybody about Royal Bliss tonight down in Boomer's Garden. White Trash Romeo opens the show, followed by Bombshell Molly. And then our friends, Royal Bliss, back on the stage, rocking it. It's going to be a good time. You can get your tickets at the door or purplepass.com if you want to get them early. Here's a hint. 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Just get them at the door, save some money. Pretty Man Electric, thank you so much for supporting live rock and roll. And they remind you to listen to win some more free tickets for any time now. And I mean soon. Wink, wink. Get your way into that show for free. Thanks to Pretty Man Electric going to see Royal Bliss. Also thanks to Bombshell Molly. They donated a pair of tickets to give away.
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Oh, I just got the warm and fuzzies on this one because the year was 1993. It was like 12:20 a.m. It was my birthday, and it was my first day on Z-Rock, and I was all nervous, and I got to play this brand new song from the band Candlebox right here on Z-Rock.

Ready for a gross one in the strange news? A while back, this 43-year-old woman in Virginia, her name is Erin, and she was driving her a red Mini Cooper, and she crashed it right into a police cruiser. Then she kept going. You know, that's probably not what you're supposed to do. So he finally gets her to pull over. She hauls her off to jail. She smelled highly of alcohol, they said. So she gets there and she goes, "Hey, I need to use the restroom." And they said, "Okay, as long as you keep that door cracked open," because they didn't want her to drink water out of the sink before the breathalyzer. So they watch her. She goes in there and she starts placing her hands down in the toilet, scoops up a bunch of water, and whatever was in the water at the time, because she did go first, and she starts drinking it, trying to make sure the breathalyzer doesn't come back as strong. Yuck. Yeah, still strong. 3 times the legal limit. She's still in jail, by the way. Yikes. That's gross. Back to it. How about this one? Def Leppard this morning on Z-Rock 96.5. Look at the time. It's 9:35.

looking back in memories of Rockin' on the River. I miss that show so much, and I love the year this guy was there. He's playing some Pearl Jam, some Hendrix, and his own tunes. Kenny Wayne Shepherd. He was awesome.

0: Smashing Pumpkins this morning on Z-Rock 96.5. Well, time has come to a close on the Great Day Morning Show. I want to remind you, come see us at the Nez Perce County Fair all this weekend. Have a chance to win free tickets to go see Chevy Metal featuring Dee Snider and Twisted Sister October 3rd in Spokane Tribe Casino. 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We'll see you up there.
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1: Hi, this is Alex. 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
0: Great.
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0: Michelle Franzen. At the UN General Assembly in New York this hour, Israel's Prime Minister Benjamin Netanyahu addressing world leaders. He's facing criticism over continued military operations in Gaza and Lebanon and defended his government's decisions, including, he says, to make the choice to target Iran's nuclear program.
1: Devastating Iran's nuclear facilities was hard. It was very hard to do. But for me, it was one of the easiest decisions I've ever had to make as prime minister.
0: Netanyahu is facing another election year. China's President Xi is at the White House today for a state visit. President Trump greeting the president and now meeting behind closed doors for talks. Tonight, the White House hosting China's leader and his wife for a state dinner. A developing nor'easter taking shape and aiming at New York and New England this weekend. Coastal flooding is the concern, along with heavy winds. This is ABC News.
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4: I'm Brian Danner. 66 horses removed from a Latah County property in connection to a neglect case are headed to new homes thanks in part to a team of Washington State University veterinarians and students who donated a day of care to prepare the animals for adoption. Led by WSU equine veterinarian Dr. Allie Botting, a group of veterinary students traveled on August 27th to Lewiston to provide vaccinations, deworming treatments, microchips, testing, and general health assessments for horses in the care of Horse and Halo and the Idaho Animal Rescue Network. The horses were seized June 5th and were temporarily being cared for at the Lewiston Livestock Market. Officials say most arrived underweight and suffering from the effects of inadequate nutrition and routine care. The horses spent the summer recovering, receiving medical treatment, and gaining weight. Following the visit from the WSU team, all but a handful were adopted to new homes. The Washington State Department of Labor and Industries is proposing a 4.9% increase in the average hourly rate employers and workers pay for workers' compensation insurance in 2027. If adopted, the proposed increase would raise the cost of coverage by about $1.44 a week per full-time employee on average. The employers pay about 75% of the premium and workers pay about 25%. The proposed increase would help pay for the rising cost of providing wage replacement and medical care benefits when a worker is injured on the job or develops a work-related illness. As in previous years, LNI is now proposing passing along the full projected cost increases on to the businesses and workers who pay premiums into the system. The agency would use funds from the Workers' Compensation Contingency Reserve to cover the potential difference between what the state increase will bring in and what projected costs will be. LNI uses the state wage inflation average as an important benchmark to help determine workers' compensation premiums. The agency also considers other factors, including medical costs, wage replacement costs, and other financial indicators. Smoking, vaping, or eating THC may not actually reduce stress. Washington State University researchers published a new study of a human trial that showed cannabis use didn't bring down all of the body's stress responses. During the human trial of regular cannabis users, cannabis use actually sped up the heart rate. Researchers say it did bring down cortisol levels, but other stress symptoms remained the same or increased. They say the strongest evidence of stress relief came from the participants reporting feeling less stress, regardless of whether they vaped a little THC, a lot of THC, or just a placebo. The study is published in the journal Neuropsychopharmacology. In sports, week 3 of the NFL season gets underway tonight in Green Bay as the Packers host the Atlanta Falcons. The Packers are 1-1 on the year, while the Falcons are 0-2. Kickoff from Lambeau Field is set for 5:15 with live streaming coverage on Prime Video. I'm Brian Danner, LC Valley News.
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Here's a look at today, September 24th in rock history. Jimi Hendrix arrived at London's Heathrow Airport with his manager, Chas Chandler, today in 1966. With his guitar, a change of clothes, and not much else. Within days, the unknown guitarist would be on stage jamming with Eric Clapton and Cream. Today in 1967, Traffic featuring Steve Winwood, Dave Mason, and Jim Capaldi made their live debut at the Savile Theatre in London. They were still recording their debut at the time. And Nirvana's Nevermind was released today in 1991, entering the charts at number 144. The album would go on to sell 30 million copies and bring grunge to the mainstream. And that's a look at today, September 24th in rock history.

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Z-Rock 96.5. It's 3 o'clock on this pretty nice Thursday we're having so far. And it is the first day of the Nez Perce County Fair. I haven't been down there just yet because, well, I'm at work. But I'll be here or be down there, I think, tomorrow and Saturday to hang out. Mostly for the game show. That's what I'm looking forward to in karaoke. Because karaoke is going to be tomorrow night. And the game show is going to be Saturday night. And both those are just a blast. Sons of Silver, right between us.

0: Come see us at the Nez Perce Gunning Fair this weekend and enter to win tickets to Chevy Metal. That's going to be featuring Dee Snider on October 3rd at Spokane Tribe Casino.
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Nobody does it like Pretty Man. And Pretty Man Electric is stepping up to promote live rock in the LC Valley. Royal Bliss is in Lewiston tonight with special guests White Trash Romeo and Bombshell Molly. That's Royal Bliss tonight at Boomer's Garden. The doors opening at 6 o'clock. It's an all-ages show. Now, the whole reason why I'm bringing all this up is because I have a pair of tickets. So, I'm going to make it pretty easy for you. I could make this whole game show, but instead what I'm going to do is I'm going to have a caller 3 play at some time. A caller 3 sounder, so all you got to do is listen in. You hear that sounder, be my caller 3 at 208-746-1995, and you win yourself a pair of tickets to tonight's rock show. Because you can't stop rock and roll, Twisted Sister.

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Call now. I need a caller three if you want to win a pair of tickets to go see Royal Bliss and over at Boomer's Garden tonight. That's going to be Royal Bliss with Bombshell Molly, White Trash Romeo tonight. Doors opening at 6 o'clock. So call 287-46-1995 to be a caller three for a rock show tonight. Humans being Van Halen.

0: live comedy is coming to Bronx in downtown Lewiston. 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
4: 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Look at the weather tonight. It'll be a low of 59, mostly cloudy. Tomorrow, Friday, a high of 71 because of some rain incoming. With Saturday and Sunday, both those days with a fair high 60s, low 70s. With Saturday, 68 and Sunday, 70. Monday, 71. All those nights, mid-40s. At the moment, though, it's clear. It's 79. It's a little hot. AC/DC. 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

It's now 4 o'clock, and it hasn't really changed weather-wise. We'll give you a weather update here pretty soon. But this is a caller request. Feathers in a Storm, Linda Perry. Coming up the rest of the hour, got a couple of more caller requests to play with some Shinedown, ZZ Top, Rat, and Kiss.

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0: It is fair week in the LC Valley. The Nez Perce County Fair is running through today through Sunday. Now, if you stick around, Sammy Eubanks should be starting his music. Well, started his music about a few minutes ago. So if you have time to run over, probably catch some live music. Carnival hours today are from 4 to 10, so he's got a couple more hours left. Tomorrow will be from 11 to 3, Saturday from noon to 11, and Sunday from noon to 4. As for the actual fair hours itself, today will be open till 9 p.m. Tomorrow and Saturday will be open from 10 a.m. to 10 p.m. And Sunday is closing a little early from 10 a.m. to 3 p.m.
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0: 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As for weather tonight, it'll be a low of 59, mostly cloudy. Tomorrow, Friday, being high as 71, cooling off because of some rain. Rain will continue Friday to Friday night, with Saturday cooling off to 68. Sunday's the highest 70, and Monday 71. All those nights, mid-40s, with some clouds here and there. The moment, though, it's clear at 79. Sublime, Santierra.

0: ABC News, I'm Dave Packer. In the last half hour, both CNN and MS Now saying that they were denied by the White House access to the arrival line at tonight's state dinner for China's President Xi. This despite the two news outlets and Politico winning a temporary restraining order today, requiring the White House to restore the outlets' press credentials.
1: The judge says that the White House has to allow these outlets in to restore their access with their hard passes, just as they were before that ban went into effect on Saturday morning.
0: ABC's Karen Travers at the White House. Tonight's state dinner after President Trump met for less than 2 hours with President Xi. Trump calling it a great meeting. A powerful nor'easter set to slam the East Coast this weekend. Right now, the storm developing off the Atlantic coast. At the United Nations, 80 countries signing a joint demand calling for the immediate reopening of the Strait of Hormuz, strongly condemning ongoing attacks by Iran and Houthi rebels on global shipping lanes. This is ABC News.
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4: Good afternoon, I'm Greg Kraber. Nez Perce County Fair events kicked off this morning with the raising of the flag by the Nez Perce County Veterans Council, followed by the opening of the exhibit building to all the crafts, photos, treasures, vendors, and lots more. Tomorrow, the Agricultural Fund continues all day with the River 105.1 karaoke contest starting around 8 p.m. Saturday, things start rolling again at 8 a.m. with game show night on the Z-Rock stage at 8 p.m. Both Friday and Saturday, the fair is open at 8 a.m. and closes at 10 p.m., but the gates themselves close at 9. Sunday is the close of the fair with gates open between 8 a.m. and 2 p.m. A man reported missing over the weekend in a remote part of Idaho has been found alive. According to the Idaho County Sheriff's Office, deputies were searching to the west of Kelly Mountain in the Looking Glass Creek drainage when 63-year-old Ty Randy Thurman was located. He was found with minor injuries and was suffering from dehydration. He was transported by an Idaho Army National Guard helicopter to where he was met by his family. Thurman was then transported to the bottom of Allison Creek and met by the Riggins ambulance to be transported to McCall Hospital. You can put it on the calendar. Flavors of Downtown is tomorrow. Businesses on 6th Street in Clarkston are coming together for a block party of sorts. You can walk through downtown and enjoy a variety of foods, shopping, and live music. It runs from 4 to 7 p.m. There's no cost to stroll through and peruse the shops and restaurants. Your weather forecast in the LC Valley tonight, 59 degrees and mostly cloudy. Tomorrow, 73 and rainy and windy. Saturday, 71 degrees, mostly sunny. And that's your news. 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